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0: Here's your WOW weather forecast.
1: Chance of thunderstorms tonight, otherwise partly cloudy skies. Lows level off around 75, southwesterly winds 5 to 10 miles an hour. Sunshine mixed with clouds at times again tomorrow. Daytime highs approaching 87. Slight chance of thunderstorms tomorrow night. Lows level off around 74, partly cloudy. Chance for storms Thursday and Friday. With your WOW weather, I'm meteorologist Megan Mulford. Currently, it's 81 degrees.
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0: Here's your WOW weather forecast.
1: Chance of thunderstorms tonight, otherwise partly cloudy skies. Lows level off around 75, southwesterly winds 5 to 10 miles an hour. Sunshine mixed with clouds at times again tomorrow. Daytime highs approaching 87. Slight chance of thunderstorms tomorrow night. Lows level off around 74, partly cloudy. Chance for storms Thursday and Friday. With your WOW weather, I'm meteorologist Megan Mulford. Right now, it's 80 degrees.
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He said, son, this world is rough, and if a man's gonna make it, he's gotta be tough. 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
1: Don't settle for what they tell you country music is, because you know it's not. Genuine country gold. 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

0: Here's your WOW weather forecast.
1: Chance of thunderstorms tonight, otherwise partly cloudy skies. Lows level off around 75, southwesterly winds 5 to 10 miles an hour. Sunshine mixed with clouds at times again tomorrow. Daytime highs approaching 87. Slight chance of thunderstorms tomorrow night. Lows level off around 74, partly cloudy. Chance for storms Thursday and Friday. With your WOW weather, I'm meteorologist Megan Mulford. Currently 81.
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2: I'm weatherology meteorologist Derek Height with a significant weather update. A severe thunderstorm warning continues for sections of Sussex and Kent counties until 10:45 p.m. tonight. This array of storms has the potential for both large hail and strong straight-line winds. Pea-sized hail and winds up to 60 miles an hour are likely as it pushes southeast at around 35 miles an hour. For your safety, stay inside and away from windows until the storm passes. Large hail and strong winds can easily shatter glass, causing injury. If you're caught outside, take shelter in a sturdy building or a hardtop car. Take shelter now. Once again, a severe thunderstorm warning continues for areas of Sussex and Kent counties until 10:45 p.m. tonight. Remember, this line of storms has the potential for pea-sized hail and winds up to 60 miles an hour are likely. Stay tuned for additional updates. I'm meteorologist Derek Height.
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0: Here's your WOW weather forecast.
1: Slight chance for storms tonight, otherwise partly cloudy. Lows around 75, westerly winds at around 5 miles an hour. High of 87 tomorrow. Partly cloudy skies tomorrow night, slight chance of thunderstorms. Lows around 74. Chance of thunderstorms Thursday and Friday. Low 90s Thursday, upper 80s by Friday. With your WOW weather, I'm meteorologist Megan Mulford. Right now, 81.
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0: Here's your WOW weather forecast.
1: Slight chance for storms overnight, otherwise partly cloudy. Lows around 75. West winds at around 5 miles an hour. Wednesday, 87. Slight chance for storms Wednesday night. Lows around 74. Partly cloudy skies. Temps above average Thursday and Friday, with highs from the upper 80s to the low 90s. Storms both days. With your WOW weather, I'm meteorologist Megan Mulford. Right now, it's 81 degrees.
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Ellensburg, Parkersburg, Gravelburg, Colorado, Ellensburg, Rexburg, Vicksburg, El Dorado, Laramore, Atmore, Havistall, Chattanooga, Chasta, Nebraska, Alaska, Opelika, Baraboo, Waterloo, Kalamazoo, Kansas City, Sioux City, Cedar City, Dodge City,

0: Here's your WOW weather forecast.
1: Slight chance of rain showers overnight, otherwise partly cloudy skies. Lows dip down to about 75. Winds out of the west at around 5 miles an hour. Sunshine mixed with clouds at times again Wednesday. Daytime highs approaching 87. Slight chance for storms Wednesday night. Lows level off around 74, partly cloudy. Chance for storms Thursday and Friday. With your WOW weather, I'm meteorologist Megan Mulford. Currently 83.
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song. I wrote him back a letter and I told him it was not the perfect country and western song because he hadn't said anything at all about mama or trains or trucks or prison or getting drunk.

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0: Here's your WOW weather forecast.
1: Slight chance of rain showers overnight, otherwise partly cloudy skies. Lows dip down to about 75. Winds out of the west at around 5 miles an hour. Sunshine mixed with clouds at times again Wednesday. Daytime highs approaching 87. Slight chance for storms Wednesday night. Lows level off around 74, partly cloudy. Chance for storms Thursday and Friday. With your WOW weather, I'm meteorologist Megan Mulford. Right now, it's 77 degrees.
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0: Here's your WOW weather forecast.
1: Slight chance for showers overnight, otherwise partly cloudy. Lows level off around 75. Northwesterly winds at around 5 miles an hour. Wednesday, 87. Partly cloudy Wednesday night. Slight chance of thunderstorms. Lows dip down to about 74. Temps above average Thursday and Friday, with highs from the upper 80s to the low 90s. Storms both days. With your WOW weather, I'm meteorologist Megan Mulford. Currently, it's 77 degrees.
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1: This is the Ag Radio Network Farm News. I'm Tom Cassidy with Tim Slezarczyk.
2: The Department of Justice has an investigation into major meat packers, and it's been gaining momentum recently amid new reports on cattle market practices. Some of the new developments in the ongoing investigation into the largest meat processors in the U.S. is renewing focus on questions that have been long-standing about competition in the cattle market. A new report offers first meaningful updates on how the investigation is progressing, signaling that federal officials are taking a deeper look at the structure of the beef supply chain. Department of Justice is focusing specifically on the Big Four, Tyson, Cargill, JBS, and National Beef, examining potential, quote, criminal anti-competitive conduct. This won't be the first time that this investigation has been going on. Those four companies are estimated to control roughly 80 to 85% of U.S. beef processing capacity, a level of concentration that's drawn scrutiny from producers, lawmakers, and economists for years, decades even. Reports indicate the investigation is examining whether meat packers engaged in illegal coordination or agreements related to cattle procurement and pricing behavior. For many producers, the concerns center on the growing gap between box beef prices and the price paid for live cattle, as well as the limited number of buyers that are available, especially in certain regions. Industry analysts have long noted that when fewer packers dominate the market, it reduces competition for cattle and potentially pressures prices at the producer level, even during periods of strong consumer demand for beef. The investigation is coming amid ongoing concerns about rising beef prices for consumers, tying the issue of market concentration to broader food price inflation. The latest investigation follows a similar effort that was launched in 2020. That probe stretched over several years, but had limited public detail. Reports surfaced last fall indicating the Department of Justice closed that investigation with no charges.
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2: Cattle on feed for the nation on April 1st was down 1%, with cattle and calves on feed for the slaughter market and large capacity feedlots of 1,000 or more totaled 11.6 million head on April 1st. That inventory, 1% below April 1st of a year ago. Inventory included 7.25 million steers and steer calves, down slightly from the previous year. That group accounted for 63% of the total inventory of cattle on feed, with heifers and heifer calves accounting for 4.3 million head, down 1%. Placements in feedlots during March totaled 1.7 million. That was 7% below 2025, with net placements at 1,660,000 head. Placements the second lowest for March since the series began back in 1996. During March, placements of cattle and calves that were on the lighter side were 320,000 head, 6 weights 250,000, 7 weights 435, 8 weights at 474,000. The rest were in those very heavy cattle. Marketings of fed cattle in March totaled 1,630,000 head. That was 6% below 2025. Marketings the second lowest for March since the series began in 1996, though heavier weights on those cattle has made beef about the same. Other disappearance did total about 50,000 head during March. That was 9% below 2025.
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0: Here's your WOW weather forecast.
1: Partly cloudy overnight with a low of 75. Winds out of the west, 5 to 10 miles an hour. Sunshine mixed with clouds at times again Wednesday. Slight chance of thunderstorms. Daytime highs approaching 86. Mainly cloudy skies expected Wednesday night. Slight chance for storms. Lows level off around 74. Chance for showers Thursday. Chance for storms on Friday. With your WOW weather, I'm meteorologist Megan Mulford. Right now, it's 75 degrees.
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0: Here's your WOW weather forecast.
1: Slight chance of thunderstorms today. Otherwise, sunshine mixed with clouds at times. Highs level off around 86. Winds out of the northeast, 5 to 10 miles an hour. Mainly cloudy skies expected tonight. Slight chance of thunderstorms. Lows level off around 74. Chance for showers tomorrow. Daytime highs approaching 94. Sunshine mixed with clouds at times. With your WOW weather, I'm meteorologist Megan Mulford. Currently, it's 75 degrees.
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Wow, 101.1 and 99.3 Retro Country, 10 in a row every hour. I'm grateful. I'm glad you're here. It's National Blueberry Popsicle Day. More on that coming up. So here's to you having a profitable and productive Wednesday. It's Brooks and Dunn.

0: 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Your boss thinks you're working. We won't tell.
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0: Now, do you love hard crabs? I love crabs. It's probably one of my favorite foods out there because this weekend, get ready for the 79th annual National Hard Crab Derby in Crisfield. It's all weekend. It's crab picking, carnival, concerts, boat docking competition, and more. 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
2: News. I'm Sue Guzman. U.S. completing a new round of attacks against Iran in retaliation for Iran's attacks on American military bases in Jordan. Fox's Peter Ducey.
3: Explosions have been reported near the Strait of Hormuz in Bandar Abbas and Keshem Island. As President Trump explains, if the failed nation of Iran retaliates for this very justified attack, they will be hit again at a much harder and higher level.
2: President Trump says all American personnel are safe and accounted for. Jury duty resuming deliberations this morning in the trial of a Massachusetts mother, Lindy Clancy, who's charged with killing her three young children. Fox's Grinnell Scott.
4: The nine women and three men deciding the fate of Lindsay Clancy at one point Tuesday told Judge William Sullivan they could not agree on the Massachusetts mom's level of guilt.
2: America's listening to Fox News.
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3: Here's your WOW weather forecast.
4: Slight chance of thunderstorms today. Otherwise, sunshine mixed with clouds at times. Highs level off around 86. Winds out of the northeast, 5 to 10 miles an hour. Mainly cloudy skies expected tonight. Slight chance of thunderstorms. Lows level off around 74. Chance for showers tomorrow. Daytime highs approaching 94. Sunshine mixed with clouds at times. With your WOW weather, I'm meteorologist Megan Mulford. Currently, 75.
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Oliver went down to Georgia. 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
0: Yeah.

0: Wow Morning Brew with MGB. Hope you're having a great Wednesday morning. Now, why not start the Labor Day weekend early with the Snow Hill Farmers Market? Because this Thursday, tomorrow, from 2 to 7 at Sturgis Park, fresh local produce and seafood, plants, handmade goods, and artisan creations. It's going to be great. And after that, on Friday, you've got the Remsen Christian Church on Sheep House Road, and Pocomoke is having a good old-fashioned fish fry dinner this Friday from 4:30 till 6:30. 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
2: News. I'm Sue Guzman. U.S. completing a new round of attacks against Iran in retaliation for Iran's attacks on American military bases in Jordan. Fox's Peter Ducey.
3: Explosions have been reported near the Strait of Hormuz in Bandar Abbas and Keshem Island. As President Trump explains, if the failed nation of Iran retaliates for this very justified attack, they will be hit again at a much harder and higher level.
2: President Trump says all American personnel are safe and accounted for. Jury duty resuming deliberations this morning in the trial of a Massachusetts mother, Lindy Clancy, who's charged with killing her three young children. Fox's Grinnell Scott.
4: The nine women and three men deciding the fate of Lindy Clancy at one point Tuesday told Judge William Sullivan they could not agree on the Massachusetts mom's level of guilt.
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8: Here's your WOW weather forecast.
9: Slight chance of thunderstorms today. Otherwise, sunshine mixed with clouds at times. Highs level off around 86. Winds out of the northeast, 5 to 10 miles an hour. Mainly cloudy skies expected tonight. Slight chance of thunderstorms. Lows level off around 74. Chance for showers tomorrow. Daytime highs approaching 94. Sunshine mixed with clouds at times. With your WOW weather, I'm meteorologist Megan Mulford. Currently, 75.
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It's fun questions for you to follow along with on our Facebook page at Wow That's Country. It's powered by AC Cycles in Oak Hall. They've got Harleys and Indians and all the parts. It's Wow's Morning Brew Coffee Break. Give us a follow at Wow That's Country on Facebook. And it is National Blueberry Popsicle Day. So more about that in just a few. It is Wow 101.1 and 99.3.

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2: News. I'm Therese Crowley. The possibility of a hung jury or mistrial looms over the Lindsay Clancy murder trial. The jury back for day five after telling the judge early Tuesday they were deadlocked. He sent them back in. Now a photographer arrested outside court, charged with trying to take pictures of the jury. Either side could call for a mistrial. And a judge in Utah rules the death penalty trial of alleged Charlie Kirk assassin Tyler Robinson can go forward. U.S. CENTCOM wraps up a new round of attacks on Iran IRGC targets.
3: Explosions have been reported near the Strait of Hormuz in Bandar Abbas and Keshem Island. As President Trump explains, if the failed nation of Iran retaliates for this very justified attack, they will be hit again at a much harder and higher level.
2: Fox's Peter Doocy. The House votes to condemn socialism as a soft form of communism. 8 Democrats joined the vote, which was overwhelming. 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
1: Here's your WOW weather forecast.
7: Slight chance of thunderstorms today. Otherwise, sunshine mixed with clouds at times. Highs level off around 86. Northeasterly winds 5 to 10 miles an hour. Mainly cloudy skies expected tonight. Slight chance of thunderstorms. Lows level off around 74. Chance of rain showers tomorrow. Daytime highs approaching 94. Sunshine mixed with clouds at times. With your WOW weather, I'm meteorologist Megan Mulford. Currently 77.
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Check out Wow's Workday with Allie Oakley. 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It is 10 in a row country every hour. Hope you're having an awesome Wednesday. We'll be talking about blueberry popsicles coming up next.

Whether you're heading to work or heading to the beach, put the windows down and crank up the country. It's the Morning Brew with Wow 101.1 and 99.3.

0: 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Now, do you like blueberries? Because it is National Blueberry Popsicle Day. So the story here is, in San Francisco, California, in 1905, 11-year-old Frank Epperson was outside on his porch mixing water with a white powdered flavoring to make soda. Upon going inside, he left it there on the porch with the stirring stick still in it. So that night, the temperature reached a record low, and the following morning, Frank discovered the drink had frozen to the stick. Years later, in 1922, Epperson introduced his treat at a fireman's ball where it was a huge success. Then in 1923, he made and sold his frozen treat on a stick at an amusement park in Alameda, California. Epperson applied for a patent in 1924 for his frozen confectionery, which he called an Epsicle Ice Pop. He then renamed it Popsicle, which was probably a pretty good idea. So here's to National Blueberry Popsicle Day. Hopefully you'll get to have a blueberry popsicle. Wow, that's country, 101.1 and 99.3.
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2: News. I'm Therese Crowley. The possibility of a hung jury or mistrial looms over the Lindsay Clancy murder trial. The jury back for day five after telling the judge early Tuesday they were deadlocked. He sent them back in. Now a photographer arrested outside court, charged with trying to take pictures of the jury. Either side could call for a mistrial. And a judge in Utah rules the death penalty trial of alleged Charlie Kirk assassin Tyler Robinson can go forward. U.S. CENTCOM wraps up a new round of attacks on Iran IRGC targets.
3: Explosions have been reported near the Strait of Hormuz in Bandar Abbas and Keshem Island. As President Trump explains, if the failed nation of Iran retaliates for this very justified attack, they will be hit again at a much harder and higher level.
2: Fox's Peter Ducey. The House votes to condemn socialism as a soft form of communism. Eight Democrats joined the vote, which was overwhelming. 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
1: Here's your WOW weather forecast.
9: Slight chance of thunderstorms today. Otherwise, sunshine mixed with clouds at times. Highs level off around 86. Northeasterly winds 5 to 10 miles an hour. Mainly cloudy skies expected tonight. Slight chance of thunderstorms. Lows level off around 74. Chance of rain showers tomorrow. Daytime highs approaching 94. Sunshine mixed with clouds at times. With your WOW weather, I'm meteorologist Megan Mulford. Right now, it's 79 degrees.
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Darling, I've wasted a lot of years not seeing the real you. But tonight your beauty is shining through. 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

0: It's the Wow Morning Brew with MGB, Wow 101.1 and 99.3. I wanted to leave you today with some fun trivia facts about TV. I got five pretty cool facts here that you might not have known. Did you know that in Star Trek, the phrase "beam me up, Scotty" was never actually said on the hit series? Friends, the hit show Friends, was originally called Insomnia Cafe during early development. The Simpsons, Homer Simpson's voice was famously released as the most downloaded celebrity navigation voice of all time on the TomTom GPS app for OS. Famous lines were like, drivers could hear phrases like, "Woohoo, you have reached your destination, and you can hold your head up high because you're a genius." In Breaking Bad, for you Breaking Bad fans, Season 3, Episode 2, Walter White's explosive pizza-throwing moment became one of the show's most iconic scenes. I'm MGB. I'm hoping you're having a profitable and productive Wednesday. 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

Jerry Reed on Wow 101 and 99.3. Today is National Live Fearless Day. So it's a day to face your fears, step out of your comfort zone, try something new, and do not apologize. Just do it. But keep it legal. All right. World Coconut Day. Yeah. Pina coladas all the way around after work, though. Here's Born Country in Alabama on Wow 101 and 99.3.

Sugarland on Wow 101 and 99.3. And what is something you think you're good at until you actually meet somebody who's great at it? Oh, I got a list. We're going to talk about that. Coming up next, right now, it's Tim McGraw as we continue our 10 in a row right now on Wow 101 and 99.3.

0: It's Brad Paisley on Wow 101.1 and 99.3. And what is a skill almost everyone thinks they're good at until they meet somebody who's great at it? The one I can think of is photography. And you think you can frame a picture and then bam, you see somebody who's excellent at it, like my husband. Crazy good. I was like, okay, I don't think I'll ever pick up a camera again because I can't even see it the same way. What about comedy? People think, oh, I can get up, do some stand-up. No, it's so hard. Same thing with writing, even teaching. Great teachers really are steeped in understanding on how all people work. And what about playing a musical instrument? Yeah, that's also pretty hard. And driving, cooking. Those are some things where people can just bring it to other levels that my brain just cannot get around, as much as I try. And I will continue to try, though. Coming up, we've got some Diamond Rio next on Wow 101 and 99.3.
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2: Here's your WOW weather forecast.
3: Slight chance of thunderstorms today. Otherwise, sunshine mixed with clouds at times. Highs level off around 86. Northeasterly winds 5 to 10 miles an hour. Mainly cloudy skies expected tonight. Slight chance of thunderstorms. Lows level off around 74. Chance of rain showers tomorrow. Daytime highs approaching 94. Sunshine mixed with clouds at times. With your WOW weather, I'm meteorologist Megan Mulford. Right now, it's 81 degrees.
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0: Jobi Keith on Y101 and 99.3 Move Over Book Clubs. There's a new girls' night obsession. It's fantasy football. Yeah. All women fantasy football leagues are now growing in popularity, where draft parties come complete with friendship bracelets, tiaras, theme trips, and a whole lot of trash talk. Some leagues even have integrity contracts to make sure that no one gets lineup help from their football-obsessed partners. The trend reflects a broader rise of women's interest in the NFL. And according to Fantasy Sports and Gaming Association, women now make up a much larger share of fantasy football players than just a few years ago. And participants say these leagues aren't just about football. They're a fun way to build friendships and stay connected over sports, because women, yeah, we like sports too. And as one organizer put it, women don't need football explained to them. They had dads that were sufficient in doing it with them. And they just want a place to enjoy game time together. No drama, mamas. Coming up, we got another 10 in a row next on Wow 101 and 99.3.
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Dierks Bentley on Wow 101 and 99.3. And it's kind of a sad commentary, but I'm going to tell you, there's something called bully prep before kids head back to school. I'll tell you what that is all about coming up as we continue your Wow Workday, another 10 in a row with Dwight Yoakam. Wow, that's country.

0: Kenny Chesney on Wow 101.1 and 99.3. And some parents are trying a new kind of back-to-school prep. It's called fake bully practice. They're role-playing mean comments their kids might hear at school and helping them come up with confident responses. And the trend has taken off on social media like TikTok and Instagram, with parents tossing out lines like, your teeth are crooked, you're ugly, and the kids fighting back with some comebacks. And the idea is to build confidence before real-life teasing happens. Because, you know, when you don't come from a mean house, it's kind of shocking, you know, when you hear this kind of nonsense when you have to get to his school where, you know, kids are being treated poorly at home by their parents and then they pass it along to other kids, right? But experts say the goal shouldn't be to memorize the perfect comeback. Instead, kids are better off learning how to stay confident, walk away, seek help, and not let others' words define them. After all, surviving school may be a life skill after all, because you know what? Mean people grow up to be mean people. They got to get themselves together. Coming up, we got Brooks and Dunn next on Wow 101.1 and 99.3.
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3: Here's your WOW weather forecast.
4: Slight chance of thunderstorms today. Otherwise, sunshine mixed with clouds at times. Highs level off around 86. Northeasterly winds 5 to 10 miles an hour. Mainly cloudy skies expected tonight. Slight chance of thunderstorms. Lows level off around 74. Chance of rain showers tomorrow. Daytime highs approaching 94. Sunshine mixed with clouds at times. With your WOW weather, I'm meteorologist Megan Mulford. Right now, it's 82 degrees.
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1: John Anderson on WOW 101 and 99.3. And how happy are Americans with their homes? Homeowners are pretty happy where they are, giving their homes an average of a 7.5 out of 10. Still, one in five admits they thought about leaving their house and trying to find something else, but thanks to things like expensive repairs, financial stress, noisy neighbors, and even pests. But many are saying that they're staying put because they've got the memories there, and more than half expect to remain in their current home for at least 15 years. Plus, have you seen the interest rates? Oh my goodness. Favorite features include backyards, living rooms, roomy kitchens, and nearly half of homeowners working on upgrades to turn their current place into their dream home. So, you know, it's kind of like just restore and enjoy. 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

0: 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In a world obsessed with AI, one company is betting big on being human. The accounting company Ernst & Young is handing up to $100 million in bonuses to employees who show off skills that robots can't easily replicate, like good judgment, creativity, adaptability, and critical thinking. Imagine that. Employees can earn anything from a few hundred bucks to as much as $25,000 for standout contributions. And the move comes as more companies realize that while AI can crunch numbers and write reports, it still takes humans to make smart decisions, solve problems, and connect with people, because AI can only learn from people. It can't do what people do. 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
4: Here's your WOW weather forecast.
5: Slight chance of thunderstorms this afternoon. Otherwise, sunshine mixed with clouds at times. Highs level off around 86. Easterly winds, 8 to 15 miles an hour. Slight chance of thunderstorms. Tonight, lows level off around 74. Mainly cloudy skies expected. Sunshine mixed with clouds at times. Tomorrow, chance of rain showers. High of 94. With your WOW weather, I'm meteorologist Megan Mulford. Currently, it's 82 degrees.
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0: John Michael Montgomery on Wow 101 at 99.3. And the days of making a big relationship announcement on Instagram may be fading fast. There's a new trend that suggests that hard launch is being replaced by a much subtler soft launch, where people hint at a relationship, like keeping things a mystery, maybe a date night cocktail, maybe a strategically cropped partner. And experts say people are posting less publicly these days and sharing more through private messages, close friend stories, and smaller groups. And it seems that many people just want to avoid the awkward task of scrubbing an ex from their profile if the relationship doesn't work out. We got 10 in a row next on Wow 101 and 99.3.
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We are so excited to present the GSB Media Radiothon for the Delmarva Discovery Museum. I'll tell you about the details coming up here shortly. In the meantime, we're going to continue our 10 in a row on Wow 101 and 99.3.

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and Dunn on Wow 101 and 99.3. Tap that plane. Yeah, we're going to talk about when you board an airplane, do you always make sure you touch the outside of the aircraft when you're walking on? We're going to talk about it coming up next. Continuing our 10 in a row with Rascal Flatts. Wow, that's country.

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5: Here's your WOW weather forecast.
6: Slight chance of thunderstorms this afternoon. Otherwise, sunshine mixed with clouds at times. Highs level off around 86. Easterly winds, 8 to 15 miles an hour. Slight chance of thunderstorms tonight. Lows level off around 74. Mainly cloudy skies expected. Sunshine mixed with clouds at times tomorrow. Chance of rain showers, high of 94. With your WOW weather, I'm meteorologist Megan Mulford. Currently, 83.
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0: Hank Williams Jr. on Wow 101 and 99.3. And when you board that plane, do you make sure you touch the outside of the aircraft as you walk on? Lots of people do. I know I do. It's like a pre-flight ritual. I just tap that plane because you know what? Not so much because I'm nervous. It's because I get to touch a big plane. Like, when are you going to get to do that? But for some people, it calms their anxiety and makes them feel more connected to the aircraft before it takes off. So you could use it as a good luck charm as you saved your brief prayer if you need to, right? It's kind of like patting a dog on the head and say, airplane, it's going to be okay. Some people do that as a ritual. Coming up, we've got another 10 in a row next on Wow 101 and 99.3.
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1: 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It's every hour. It's all day. We're going to bring you that 10 in a row right here on Wow 101 and 99.3.

Emerson Drive on Wild 101 and 99.3. New muscles, no waiting. Yeah, we're going to talk about that. You're not even going to have to work out in the future if you want those muscles. I got that story up next. In the meantime, it's Tracy Lawrence as we continue our 10 in a row on Wild 101 and 99.3.

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1: On the farm, it's kind of laid back. Ain't much an old country boy like me can't hack. 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I thank God I'm a country boy.

0: Martina McBride on WOW 101 and 99.3. New muscles, no waiting. Yes, scientists in China have claimed they've developed self-exercising muscle graft designed to be injected under the skin, and they're called myografts. And when they were injected into aging and obese mice, they improved the whole body muscle mass and function and metabolic and regenerative outcomes. So while we're years away from it being used on humans, they are hoping that these grafts could help people that are bedridden or patients that need a little fitness boost to get out of bed every single day. They're going to inject this stuff in there. We're going to get muscles. It's crazy. Coming up, we got Kenny Chesney next on WOW 101 and 99.3.
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3: Here's your WOW weather forecast.
4: A heat advisory begins at 11 a.m. tomorrow and remains in effect until 8 p.m. tomorrow night. Chance of thunderstorms this afternoon. Otherwise, sunshine mixed with clouds at times. High temperatures reach up to 86. Winds out of the east, 8 to 15 miles an hour. Partly cloudy skies again. Tonight, slight chance of thunderstorms. Lows dip down to about 74. With your WOW weather, I'm meteorologist Megan Mulford. Right now, 82.
5: I'm weatherology meteorologist Derek Height with a significant weather update. A new severe thunderstorm warning has been issued for areas of Wicomico and Dorchester counties until 2:45 p.m. this afternoon. This line of storms will bring with it the threat for both large hail and straight-line damaging winds. Pea-sized hail and winds up to 60 miles an hour are likely. As this cluster of storms pushes southeastward, the threat for large hail and damaging winds will continue through Oxford, Cambridge, Atlanta, and Salem. For your safety, stay inside and away from windows until the storm passes. Large hail and strong winds can easily shatter glass, causing injury. If you're caught outside, take shelter in a sturdy building or a hardtop car. Take shelter now. Again, a severe thunderstorm warning continues for parts of Wicomico and Dorchester counties until 2:45 p.m. this afternoon. Folks near Oxford, Cambridge, Atlanta, Salem, and surrounding areas should take cover now. Remember, this line of storms has the potential for pea-sized hail, and winds up to 60 miles an hour are likely. The severe weather threat also continues elsewhere across our listening area. A severe thunderstorm warning continues for areas of Talbot, Queen Anne's, Kent, Caroline, Sussex, and Kent counties until 2:45 p.m. Stay tuned for additional updates. I'm meteorologist Derek Height.
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0: Dwight Yoakam on WOW 101.1 and at 99.3, I'm Allie Oakley. And hey, listen, this weekend, there's a lot going on. We're going into Labor Day weekend. And starting Labor Day weekend earlier this week, tomorrow at the Snow Hill Farmers Market, it's going to be from 2 to 7 at Sturgis Park. 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Coming up, we've got Doc Holloway with the Wow Ride Home. He's going to bring you 10 in a row, and he's powered by Weikert Realtors. 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
3: Here's your WOW weather forecast.
4: A heat advisory begins at 11 a.m. tomorrow and remains in effect until 8 p.m. tomorrow night. Chance of thunderstorms this afternoon. Otherwise, sunshine mixed with clouds at times. High temperatures reach up to 86. Winds out of the east, 8 to 15 miles an hour. Partly cloudy skies again. Tonight, slight chance of thunderstorms. Lows dip down to about 74. With your WOW weather, I'm meteorologist Megan Mulford. Right now, 82.
5: I'm weatherology meteorologist Derek Height with a significant weather update. A severe thunderstorm warning continues until 3:45 p.m. this afternoon for Sussex County. This cluster of storms has the potential for both large hail and strong straight-line winds. Pea-sized hail and winds up to 60 miles an hour are likely as it moves south at 40 miles an hour. For your safety, stay inside and away from windows until the storm passes. Large hail and strong winds can easily shatter glass, causing injury. If you're caught outside, take shelter in a sturdy building or a hardtop car. Take shelter now. Again, a severe thunderstorm warning continues until 3:45 p.m. this afternoon for Sussex County. Remember, this cluster of storms has the potential for pea-sized hail and winds up to 60 miles an hour are likely. Bear in mind, additional severe weather warnings are still in effect elsewhere across our listening area. A severe thunderstorm warning continues for Wicomico, Somerset, and Dorchester counties until 3:30 p.m. Stay tuned for additional updates. I'm meteorologist Derek Height.
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1: News. I'm Carmen Roberts. The jury is deadlocked for a second time as it tries to decide the fate of Massachusetts mother Lindsay Clancy, who killed her three children.
2: Once a judge decides that a deadlocked jury has gone through a, quote, due and thorough deliberation, the judge can order them to take one final hard look. After that, though, the door is open for a mistrial.
1: Fox's Brian Yenis. The judge told the jury to keep trying. White House says oil from the Venezuela deal could hit U.S. reserves in November. Energy Secretary Chris Wright, speaking in Venezuela, thanked the U.S. oil companies for investing there.
3: To Chevron, to Eni, to GE, and to the many companies that will follow behind you to bring capital, technology, and opportunity into the country of Venezuela.
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0: Here's your WOW weather forecast.
8: A heat advisory begins at 11 a.m. tomorrow and continues until 8 p.m. tomorrow night. Partly cloudy tonight with a slight chance for storms. Lows around 74. Southeast winds 5 to 10 miles an hour. Slight chance of rain showers. Tomorrow 93. Mainly sunny skies. Slight chance for storms. Tomorrow night, lows level off around 77. With your WOW weather, I'm meteorologist Megan Mulford. Currently 81.
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Well, it wasn't too long till the lust all died, and I'll admit I wasn't too surprised the day I come home and found my suitcase sitting out on the porch.

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1: Fox News, I'm Tom Graham. The jury excused for the day. In the Lindsey Clancy murder trial earlier, the jury told the judge for a second time that it could not agree on a verdict. Fox's Brian Yenis is at that Massachusetts courthouse.
2: Today, Judge William Sullivan read them what's called the Tui Rodriguez charge, a final jury instruction urging the jury to reconsider their positions one final time. This is the last time the judge can force this jury to deliberate before a possible mistrial.
1: Clancy has admitted to killing her three children, but the defense argues she's not criminally responsible because she suffered from postpartum psychosis. President Trump is once again predicting the conflict in Iran will soon be over following recent escalation.
3: I don't think it will be very much longer. I don't know how much more they can take.
1: Speaking there from the Oval Office today, the president also predicting gas prices will fall once the conflict is over. 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
0: Here's your WOW weather forecast.
10: A heat advisory begins at 11 a.m. tomorrow and continues until 8 p.m. tomorrow night. Partly cloudy tonight with a slight chance for storms. Lows around 74. Southeast winds 5 to 10 miles an hour. Slight chance of rain showers. Tomorrow 93. Mainly sunny skies. Slight chance for storms. Tomorrow night, lows level off around 77. With your WOW weather, I'm meteorologist Megan Mulford. Currently, it's 73 degrees.
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0: Here's your WOW weather forecast.
1: A heat advisory begins at 11 a.m. tomorrow and remains in effect until 8 p.m. tomorrow night. Slight chance for storms tonight, otherwise partly cloudy. Lows around 73. Winds out of the southeast, 5 to 10 miles an hour. Highs around 93. Tomorrow, slight chance of rain showers. Lows level off around 77. Tomorrow night, slight chance for storms. With your WOW weather, I'm meteorologist Megan Mulford. Currently, 75.
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I wrote him back a letter and I told him it was not the perfect country and western song because he hadn't said anything at all about mama or trains.

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0: Here's your WOW weather forecast.
1: A heat advisory begins at 11 a.m. tomorrow. Slight chance of thunderstorms tonight, otherwise partly cloudy skies. Lows level off around 74. Southeasterly winds, 5 to 10 miles an hour. Slight chance of rain showers tomorrow. Daytime highs approaching 93, mainly clear skies. 77 tomorrow night, slight chance of thunderstorms. With your WOW weather, I'm meteorologist Megan Mulford. Right now, it's 75 degrees.
0: WOW weather is powered by Thorns Marine in Stockton, the number one mercury dealer on the Eastern Shore.
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